0: 15028.
1: Frank.
0: Nora Frank 0, X-ray 4 Mary. Nora Frank 0, X-ray 4 Mary. What's that?
1: Nora Frank 0, X-ray 4 Mary. Comes back to Catherine Simpson of Lee Summit. 27 expiration on a 19 Volkswagen passenger. Negative 29.
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1: Chelsea County requesting assistance at 196 Southeast 581 Road, 196 Southeast 581 Road. 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
0: 10-4, I'm out.
1: Speaker.

118 County, check them. 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

0: comes back titled and registered on a 2003 Mercedes-Benz. Owners Matthew and Brianne Armstrong of Blue Springs. 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

0: 118, Matthew Valle, Blue Springs, 6 actions, 5 convictions, lost in 2020 for speeding. Does have an active 99 out of Independence BD. It's going to be Independence City extradition only for obstruction.
1: 10-4. One fourth half is coming in.
2: 10.
1: 3 Henry Boyd, Tom 6-0. 3 Henry Boyd, Tom 6-0, sir.
0: Three Henry Boyd, Tom 6-0, James Covey of Richmond, 27 expiration on a 99 Dodge, negative 21.

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0: Boy, Henry 7, King 8, Nora.
1: Boy Henry 7, King 8, Nora, comes back to Jim Davis of Wellington, 26 expiration on a 2010 Ford passenger, negative 29.
0: 10-4, 10-16.
1: Good.
0: 24 Highway, Waterloo Road, my last day at 1, on a SUV.
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1: 580.
0: There's no medical emergency. Do you have the phone number and name for the RP?
1: Negative. 10-3, we do.
0: 10-4, could you call county and get that? He doesn't know who has his car.
1: We do have the reporting party's information. It's in the call log.
0: 10-4.
1: Got it.
2: 24 and 224 in Napoleon. It's going to be a silver Cadillac. CGS, two occupants.

0: Your J1's coming back invalid, expired on a 2013 Cadillac on the name of Darian Alger of Higginsville. Showing 526, expiration negative 29.
1: Good, 4958.
0: 5040, Beach County advised, 1050, J1, two vehicles, unknown description, drivers are arguing, we're trying to get further from county.
1: 10-4, if they can have some deputies en route to that, please.
0: 10-4, it's at South 11th and East Pine Street, Mitchell.

0: one, I think, and another day too.
1: Go on.
0: Last name Davis, David Adam, Victor Ida Sam, first name Ashley, Adam, Sam, Henry, Lincoln, Edward Young, middle initial E for Elizabeth, date of birth 2005, 11, 14, 2005, 11, 14, white female.

0: Ash is valid out of Wellington, no priors, negative 29.
1: 10-4. One four, can you check for you, Missouri?
0: Good.
1: Last but not Oliver, Adam Union George, correction, Adam Union Lincoln George, Union Robert, first Darien, David Adam Robert Ida Ocean Nora, and Michael Mill Nishel, 1993, 1128, White Man, Missouri.

0: your party showing ballot out of Marshall, two actions, two convictions, both in 2018, DWI and leaving scene, 1097J1, negative 99.
1: Dead war. Danny, most of that was digital. Is there a chance you can 10-9 most of it?
0: Ten-3, Darian is valid. Marshall, two actions, two convictions, both in 2018, DWI and leaving scene of accident. 1097J1, negative 99.
1: Pickle.

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1: 580.
0: I'll be 10-8. If there were any county units en route, they can disregard. And he's going to try and make his way to Nob Nostra later tonight or with his family to get his vehicle.
1: The power, speaker.

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1: Comes back annual expiration on a 2012 Ford under name of Larry Little and Clarence Jude of Lexington, negative 29.
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0: My J2 showing up Christian County 99. Can you check on that?

0: 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I was on my portable only. Can you try that again?
1: Your number is 260-225-657. Repeating, 260-225-657.
0: Okay, thanks.

0: Ranger 33.
1: Can you show me out at 307 West Washington Street in Windsor, Missouri, in reference to the Katy Trail, and it's in reference to a previous CFS number. I have that number when you're ready.
0: Go ahead.
1: The last four of that CFS number is 2429.

0: 787, Carroll County. I helped them get the vehicle off the roadway. They're going to be pulling on the old 24 highway to get off 24. I'll be 10-8, no action, no party.
1: Copy, 10-8, 1958.

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1: Go ahead.
0: Confirmation received.
1: 10-4, 10-15.
0: Departure, Chris.

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0: I'll be en route to that name and number.
1: Copy, route 2013.
2: Common spelling. No initial M for manual. Date of birth 1999-01-04-1999-01-04. White male.

0: Edward Ballard, Kansas City, three actions, one conviction, Austin, 22 for no insurance, negative 29.
1: 10-4.
2: 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Do you need anything before I get to four?
1: I'm good.

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0: County's requesting assistance with the disturbance. 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
1: 10-4. 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
0: To be clear.
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0: 10-4, should be clear.

0: It's not Mary 6, Sam 3, X-Ray, 2018 Toyota, Andrea Grass out of Lexington, expiration September 26. No one.
1: Yeah, thank you.
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0: 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The RP is requesting a callback from officer.

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1: Second is going to be my name and date of birth. My last name, Sawyer, Sam, Adam, William, Young, Edward, Robert. First name, Adlin, Adam, David, Adam, Lincoln, Young, Nora, Nora. Date of birth is going to be 2009-0501, 2009-0501.
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0: 2024.

0: 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Vehicle was at a high rate of speed, so possible pursuit. 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
0: Deputy just said H Highway. 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
0: Try and connect to traffic off of Highway H and W. Williams. I'm on W. Williams. I'll be at Highway H probably in about 2-3 minutes.

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1: Central Trooper officers, resume normal traffic on dispatch 2, London A, net 2048, 7-3045.
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1: Maintenance Shaw with Missouri, George King 7, David 0, Tom. George King 7, David 0, Tom.
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1: That is going to be George King 7, David 0, Tom, correct?
0: 10-3, George King 7, David 0, Tom.
1: Okay, that's going to be on Black Chevy Malibu.
0: Copy, Black Chevy Malibu, 2015.

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0: William John 91 showing negative 29 on file per motorcycle.
1: 10-4, 10-16, 24-131. It's going to be some type of sport bike. I think it's just going to be a 250cc, brown rider jacket, blue jeans, black helmet, male.
0: Timber.
1: Can you try that first digit as a H instead of a B?
0: Timber.
2: Black Jeep, registration date on 8-7-8-Henry-2-B-Victor. Throwing things at reporting party's vehicle. Reporting party's in a black Ram 1500.
1: Two, I'll do this one about A3, I'll watch for it.

comes back on a 22 Kawasaki. The owner's going to be a Ryan Trujillo of York, Pennsylvania. 28 expression, -29.

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1: 10-4, both vehicles still on the interstate.
0: 10-3.
1: Cool.
0: We're still on the phone with Reed, pardon me.
2: Summit, 10-42.
0: 10-4, 2054. You summon 203, we still have a reform party on the phone.
1: 10-4.

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2: I have one slow yield. It's going to be a black SUV, Missouri registration, Zebra, taking 2XX-ray 1, L. Lincoln. And go ahead and just show me a pursuit.
1: What's your location?
0: 1025, I think they're pulling over now. Going to be at Northwest 821 Road and 50 Highway.
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0: Police on it, 203.
1: Go ahead.
0: They're passing the 41. The reporting party is in a black Ram 1500 directly behind the black Jeep.
1: Bill.

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Just have the RP continue up to Higginsville Junction. 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
1: Q, Rebecca, Rodriguez, out of Wright City on a 2022 Jeep, expiring in 28, no 29.
0: Civil.
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1: Copy, Michael Putnam, standby.
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1: Anything to you?
0: Devil.
1: Negative 99s. Did you have additional?
2: At 3, I'll have a witness as well. E-by number as well. D is in David. 21. 025006. D is in David. 213. 025006.

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2: 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Myself and the deputy are going to be en route to the original address.
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1: 13-4.
0: Mid County just advised me. They checked on them. There's no injury. They disregarded EMS. And the parties are on the phone with insurance. I don't believe anything further needed on this. I'll be sending.
1: Or you want to be reattached to 2 in the 8th school?
0: If you want to reattach me to the initial crash that was in Bates off of 11th Street, I've got to call one more party back.

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1: You call the initial RP back and transfer them to my work cell. 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
1: Yeah, we'll

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1: Edward Boy 4, Tom 3, David. Edward Boy 4, Tom 3, David, Missouri.
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0: 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I'll be conducting further investigations. 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
0: Are you 10-6 currently?
1: At the moment, but I can clear.
0: Yeah, okay. I was just going to have you check block for me while I'm checking on video footage here. He's looking for a black Ford truck with a temp tag on the back.
1: Yeah, give me just a minute and I'll start looking.

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1: Searching County, what do you have?
0: 13, we have an RP on the phone. It's going to be 5 juveniles. They are lost in the woods. They were following a friend's dog when they became disoriented and lost. Their beginning position was 19785 Blue Jay Trail Circle. Repeating, 19785 Blue Jay Trail Circle. That's going to be the address of the friend that they left the home. Currently gathering additional information to try to locate them.
2: Copies. Do we know if any of the juveniles have a phone?
0: 10-3, the RP is still on the phone.

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1: 1-4, good.
0: 4488 State Route, Double T, and somewhere near the area of Lynn Road. We've gotten two calls. RPs are saying that it sounds like big booms, possibly Tannerite.
1: Ten four, in attachment.

0: 925, go ahead.
1: Do we know the ages of the RP?
0: 925, can you 10-9, your traffic is broken?
1: Do we know the ages of the juveniles?
0: The RP is 13 years old. Her friends are in the same age group, 12 to 13.
1: 10-4, can we ping that phone?
0: It's a 911 non-provisional phone. She does not have internet, so she's not able to access any of her mapping for any assistance with tracking them.

0: the house they went behind, does one of them reside there at the residence?
1: 10-3, one of the juveniles does reside there.
0: 10-4.
1: I believe we're gathering coordinates now. Stand by for further.

0: 141 County.
1: Good.
0: This address provided, is this going to be one of the RPs?
1: 10-3. The first address given was 4488 State Route Double T. The second is 4095 Lynn Road. We've added it in the call notes. We also just received a third call.
0: 10-4. 1 in King County, I'll be in route.

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1: Just staying where they're at.
0: They are staying put. They are not moving.
1: Airport.

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1: 304.
0: Can you attach me in 203's call? I'll go to the pilot and get a statement from them.
1: 204, should be clear.

0: Okay, the juveniles have any flashlights?
1: Nine 13, they have one phone, no flashlight. They are reporting that they hear people at this time.

0: 9/13 information only. The RP is advising that she hears other people yelling for her. They have not joined up yet. They're still yelling for each other.
1: 10/4.
2: Were the coordinates on the CAD?
0: 10/3 coordinates are listed at 2119 on CAD.

0: show that they are going to be directly north of 19712 Blue Jay Trail Circle, 19712 Blue Jay Circle.
1: Okay, what is your radius on that?
0: Can you 10-9 your traffic?
1: What's the radius, the diameter for that ping on that?
0: That there's no diameter. Those coordinates were entered based off of the RP's phone numbers that she gave to us.

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0: 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I have my lights and sirens activated. 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
0: Copy. I'm going to be stationary over at 19785 Blue Jay. Tell them to start coming to those sirens.
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1: Copy, 2136.
0: I am now stationary. Are they able to hear it very loudly?
1: He is reporting they can hear a man's voice. A man's voice.
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0: 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We can enter that way. I believe they're going to be inside.
1: Copy. I'm just turning on Spartan from 10 now.

0: Frank County 104, that subject, Gary Tyron, date of birth 11/4/1980, is showing a valid Class A license out of Kansas, expiration November 2030, negative 99s.
1: Okay, thank you.
0: 2141.
1: Said they're inside, sir.
2: I believe so. The truck's parked over here on the east side.
1: Copy. I'll go park over here by the school. I'll come in from that direction. Or if you see them come out, you can identify them.
2: Panther, yeah, I just say if you want to go on that entry door on the west side, I'll go on the east side. We'll catch them inside.
1: Yeah, we can do that.

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2: Some deputies are handling, I'll be tonight.
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1: I'm going to be following the subject to make sure nobody hits him at home. He lives over off Walnut. And then he's going to park it for the night. Citation issue for operating motor vehicle without insurance. Please 10-8.
0: 10-4. Sure, you're following vehicle home. Citation 10-8, 2145. County 104 information only, that requested item has been sent.
2: Okay, thank you.

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0: All girls are found back on the road to the Guardian.
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1: 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Your appreciation is received and returned at 2147. RP advised near Salt Fork and Pame, right, Waverly. Two ATVs racing, seemed to be 1055. They almost hit the RP. RP doesn't know exact direction of travel, just advised they were going in circles in that area.
2: Ten four. County cars will be way out of position. So copy information.
1: Hello.

0: One fucking hour, we'll be out with the male subject near 4212 Glen Road. Just gonna see what he knows.
1: Ten

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1: 925. Deputies will be 10-8. All girls were returned back to the Guardian with much thanks to 913.
0: Deputies 10-8. Girls returned to Guardian with much thanks. 2150.

0: Wright County to 913, 925, one call pending. RP called in reporting suspicious lights on the Missouri River as she was crossing the Missouri River Bridge. This is a delayed time, a delayed call of 2105 when that call came in.
1: Copy. I will be in route.
0: Copy, 925 in route, 2152.
1: Did the caller state what was suspicious about the lights?
0: Caller advised that they did not look like boat lights, that they looked like car lights on the river.

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1: Good.
0: Do you want to at least go to Waverly and try to make some type of form of area patrol?
1: Yes, M3.
0: I'll be en route with you from the last 20.

0: Good for 1340, you're walked on by another agency.
1: 1340, Bates County advised the 1046 at I-49 northbound at the 133 from 2100. They're still on scene. They are now requesting a report and needing a tow. The name and phone number for the driver is in the call.

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1: Good.
0: You copy that, CFS?
1: Negative, I'm at my phone call.
0: You 21 dispatch?

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1: 2200.
2: Sammy, it'll be on a silver in color SUV. Looks like a temporary J1 out of Kansas. Edward 240681. Edward 240681.

0: showing expired on a 2015 BMW. Owner's going to be an Alicia Powell. Negative 29.
1: Down 4.
2: Northwest 171 Road. Correction, Northwest 1771 Road. 350 Northwest 1771 Road. There is a vehicle that hit the deer. However, they don't need a report. The deer is J2 and needs dispatch.
3: 10-4, we en route.

0: 118 County. Confirm the last four to them, 0758, 0758.
1: Ten three, that matches.
0: 10-4, J3 Missouri.
1: Go ahead.
0: Same Powell. Paul, Ocean, William, Edward, Lincoln, Lincoln. First name, Alicia. Adam, Lincoln, Ida, Charles, Ida, Adam. Then initial D for Deneen. Date of birth, 1970, 09, 12, black female.

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1: Ranger 33.
0: No, I'm not sure. State Park, Highway W, David, just west of Southeast 501st Road, Missouri Tag, T. Tom, L. Lincoln, 7, W. Williams, 6, S. Sam, on a Chrysler PT Cruiser.
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0: 9:13.
1: Go ahead.
0: Have a disturbance. It's going to be at 16232 Joy Drive. The RP, both the parties have called. One is sitting in a Taurus in the driveway that's there to get things of theirs. The other party will not let them come in and get their things. Stated that they have stolen iPhones from them out of a storage unit, and a report was made yesterday.
1: 10-4. I'll be route momentarily.
0: 10-4.
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2: Yeah, I'll be stacking the lights in the river to your possible disturbance.
1: 10-4, see if we can get troop to head out that way.
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0: County copy traffic. We'll see if troop can assist with the river, Missouri River call.
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1: We're already in the area. We'll take care of it.
0: Copy. You're in the area at 2214.

0: Lee Summit, 857.
1: County, I'm good.
0: County's advised of a pedestrian 13 southbound at 52 west, 13 southbound at 52 west at Deepwater. A pedestrian asleep under the bridge. His belongings are in the roadway.
1: And Toro being around.

0: Thanks, Tony. Julie from the BIN.
1: 622.
0: 1, D. George, 2, Z. Zebra, H. Henry, 5, 7, N. Nora, 2, 8, 4, 2, 2, 5, 6, 1, 1. Going to be on a 2008 Pontiac.

0: Registration, 2008 Pontiac, Sky Wise of Oak Grove, G. George and Mary 6 and Mary 1, J. John. George Mary 6, Mary 1, John, April 2026, there's no 29.
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0: Done.
1: David Frank 5, X-ray 7, William. David Frank 5, X-ray 7, William, Reserve.
0: William comes back to Kathy Blumhorst of Marshall, 27 expiration on a 25 Chrysler passenger, negative 29.
1: Simple.

0: me 10-8. I'm going to go back westbound out of car for 101.
1: Timber.
0: It's going to be westbound from the 58. It's going to be a sedan passenger car, light color.
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1: Never.
2: Yeah, T Highway, I-70 on ramp. See if I can catch it.
0: 10-4. I got turned around through Cordia. I'm passing the rest areas.

0: 118. It should be coming up to the 52 pretty soon. I'm coming up to the 55.
1: And more. I haven't seen it yet.
2: Engine 2B officers, resume all traffic on dispatch 2 in custody in Clay County. Resume all traffic at 2239, should be clear.

0: Police, I'm at 1340.
1: Good. 175. Exit.
0: We sent you another name and number, reference a crash.
1: Yeah, for. Is it associated with one of the three from tonight or an additional?
0: I believe it's one of the three from tonight, a Heather Rogers.
1: Okay, that would be crash number two. Thank you.

0: 1410, Iowa 28.
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0: Mary Robert William 5313. It's going to be a St. Spina question.

0: comes back on a 2009 Lexus sedan. Owner's going to be an Abdullah Aliyami of Philadelphia. 26 expiration, negative 29.
1: 10-14-16.
0: Go ahead.
1: 49, I-70 westbound. My last 28, silver Lexus.
0: Good luck.

0: 118, stand by for evac. Niels is taking a minute for him.
1: 10-4, I'll be 10-16 with that vehicle. I-70 westbound near the 47.
0: 10-4.

0: 141-118.
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2: Go ahead.
0: Last, Adam Young, correction, Adam Lincoln Young, Adam Mary Ida, first of Robert Adam King, Adam Nora, H. Henry, middle initial, looks like it could be a second, S. Sam. 1996, 06, 18, unknown male, Connecticut.

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Owner's going to be a Caldwell Wright Jr. out of Perlin, Texas. Negative 29.

0: 118 Canning. Can you give me the read back for that Texas Fuel 1RA?
1: Comes back on a 2020 Honda. Owner's going to be a Caldwell Wright Jr. It's a 26 expiration out of Perlin, Texas, negative 29.
0: 10-4, I have a Texas J2 already.
1: Go ahead.
0: Last name will be Wright, William, Robert, Ida, George, Henry, Tom, first name Kennedy, King, Edward, Nora, Nora, Edward, David, Young, middle initial A for Alexandria. Date of birth, 2003, 10, 13, black female.

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1: Ten 3 with Texas plates.
0: Did you stop her for lane violations or speed?
1: She was speeding before I stopped her, but I got her for lane violations.
0: Temple.
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0: Rain anything in about 30 minutes? I don't believe so.
2: Yeah. 118 County.
3: Good.
2: Myself and 141 will be 23rd area. Attempt to locate.
3: Simple.
1: Go ahead.
0: It looks like you got responses on your person and plate. They're just not on file in DOR.
1: 10-4, I'm not seeing anything on my side.
2: Time for, did you say you could see a red pickup?
4: Yeah, you passed it.
2: Temple.
4: Vehicle behind us now is a pickup with headlights and taillights on the vehicle. We can go see if that's potentially it.

0: 141, I'll knock on the door here and see if I can make contact with anyone.
1: Yeah, I'll go up to pick up here. It looks like it's occupied by at least one I can see.

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1: Comes back to a Christy Woodley, out of Independence, expires 25 on the 2007 Mazda, negative 29.
0: 10-4, can you reference the traffic stop and then run both male and female?
1: Yeah. 10-3, I only got a female on that registration.
0: 10-4, reference the traffic stop as the highway at Sally's Propane. It was male and female both identified at that time.
1: Good work.

0: 141 information.
1: Thanks.
0: Christy's going to be negative 29. Patrick still has that non-extraditable out of North Carolina. Still on PMP for burglary, dangerous trips.

0: one from Afghanistan.
1: Good.
0: I failed to mention that they were thinking about contacting Central for fire to assist with the extraction of the sugar glider out of the tree. I told them not to. That's not a service that they apply.
1: General.

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1: Go ahead, 15-7.
0: Beach Johnny's advised of a 1050 J unknown, 49 southbound at the 141, 49 southbound 141, an all-city tow truck that crashed into the ditch.

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0: George Charles 0, Henry 7, Frank.
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0: 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See if it comes back to focus.
1: It's 10-3, it comes back to a focus.
0: 10-4.

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1: 42.
0: Bates County's on scene. It's a slide off. They don't need a report on 10-8.
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1: Go ahead.
0: Eastbound I-70 at 45, the last 28, we have black, Ram Dooley.
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1: 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That come back to an Omar.
0: 10-3.

0: Somebody 57.
1: Going good.
0: County's requesting we handle an armed trespassing 59 Southeast Z Zebra Highway. 59 Southeast Z Zebra. The reporting party saw on one of her cameras a subject at her front door armed with a weapon. And the reporting party is now home and advising there is damage to her property. She's not sure if the suspect is still on scene.
1: 10-4, can you ask if the homeowner's gone inside yet, or what kind of weapon it was?

0: Good.
1: The reporting party believes they know who it was. They're getting threatening text messages from a charity, Balu. They have a registration for a black Jeep that charity drives. It's Enora Ellington 2 and Mary 6 T-Tom. The suspect is no longer on scene. That operator has an address in Deepwater. And the weapon was a board or a bat.
0: Ten four, 857.

0: believe I'm at 857.
1: Go ahead.
0: They provided the OLN for that operator. We ran her. She's valid F-rank 2027 corrective lenses, and there's no 29.
1: Oh,
0: 857, that's the Charity Boyle, the suspect.
2: I have one.

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0: 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That came back not on file, nigga, between us.
1: Yeah,

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1: 10-4, did that come back to a male?
0: 10-3.
1: 10-4.

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1: Last name Biggs, Boy Ida, George George Sam, first name Cody, Charles Ocean David Young, no initial S for Stephen. Date of birth, 1992-01-25, white male.

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3: Seven.
0: No, I'm good. I'm about to clear.
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They pulled into the Coleman Baptist Church at 203rd and Coleman Road. The crash occurred on 291.

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1: Go ahead.
0: Robert Mary 6, Union 8, David. Robert Mary 6, Union 8, David, Missouri.
1: Comes back to a Lazy Howard out of Liberty, expires 27 on a 2007 Toyota, negative 29.
0: 2-4.

0: Fauquier County, coming first domestic.
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0: RP is going to be the daughter in the house. There's going to be a total of 5 people there. RP advised that her dad, Bryant, is intoxicated. There's been a lot of yelling and screaming. There is a firearm in a safe. There has been nothing physical. However, when RP called 911, Bryant grabbed the phone out of her hand and threatened to break stuff. Right now, both parents, mom and dad, are going to be in the garage.
1: 10-4, I'm in route.
0: 10-4.

0: within.
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1: 10-3, Central did contact them. They said they aren't able to respond.
0: That was, or not?
1: Are not able to respond.
0: 10-4, I'm currently at the fuel pumps here at 131.4.
1: 10-4.
0: 141-118, what's your 20?
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0: 10-4.

0: Southern is trying to demand top fare, correct? 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
1: 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He sounds heavily intoxicated.
0: 10-4.

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1: She's negative 29, go ahead with your second.
0: Second, same last name as the first. 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
0: Most of everyone is going to be separating for the night. Bryant and Melissa will be staying at the residence. You can show County Cars 10-8, issue me a report.

Bray County Ambulance, respond to 41436 Highway V in Victor, 41436 Highway V for a cardiac arrest, 67-year-old female, approximately 15 minutes ago.

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1: Good.
0: Are they using both lanes of travel to clear this vehicle out of the ditch?
1: 7-3, 4-roadway, 1.

0: Fauquier County, County Cars Motors, this is
1: 118.
0: I-70 westbound at the 42.6 mile marker. I believe this is going to be a subject that was just with you guys at 13 Highway in Jennings. He advised his blue Chevy through a rod. He's also sitting in the middle of the road on I-70. He can't get out of the way because of the barriers. He did advise he has that same tow coming back to get him.
1: 10-4. Both county cars will be en route from the junction.
0: Temple.

0: 141, 118. I'm going to go ahead and step it up so we can prevent a crash.
1: Network.
2: Seven 8 4
3: Sanchez.
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1: 110 is in traffic.
0: 10-4.
2: County will be in the right lane by 70, left lane's open.

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1: Go ahead.
0: Structure cast the vehicle. They're moving. Intro County Cars 10A. We'll be clearing.
1: 10-4.

0: once a lot when I can.
1: Yeah, that's...
0: He does a white SUV.
1: 10-3, white SUV, probably with passengers side mirror advantage.
0: 10-4, did he give a time frame?
1: He said it was when he first broke down.
0: Would you by chance know how long that was before you called?
1: Call came out at 5:17, so probably around there.
0: 10-4. One phone, any information?
2: Go ahead.
0: The driver of the last 1046 vehicle advised that a white SUV clipped his mirror. We're just trying to see if she's sitting somewhere in the interstate somewhere.
2: 10-4.
0: Correction. I'll speak for myself. I am looking for this lady.
2: 10-4.

0: 141-118. Are you past the Odessa rest area?
1: Negative. Would you mind stopping and checking on a pickup truck that's on the closest side to the on-ramp? It's a pickup truck with the splashers on, white female occupant.
2: 10-4.
1: Not sure if it's related, but by the time I seen her, it was too late for me to stop with her.
2: Ten four.

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0: 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Nothing observed with this lady.
1: 10-4.

0: 118 County, 1046.
1: Okay.
0: A 70 westbound, the Odessa truck stop. The truck was its hazards on.
1: 10-4.

0: 118 County, Colorado, J1.
1: Friend.
0: Frank Charles Henry, Charles 03. Frank Charles Henry, Charles 03.

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1: They're just taking a nap before they drive on to Chevy 10-8.
0: 10-4.

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0: 10-4, call car for city and county, 602.
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Georgia J1, Sam Lincoln X-Ray 5684.

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Just information, the county advised that Belton Fire has transported the driver to Belton Regional. The driver did advise there was no tow preference. 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
0: Spoke with the off-duty officer. Unsure if it's going to Higginsville or going to Lexington at this moment. I'll just be in the area. That's okay.

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0: I advised on 23, I got a Missouri J1.
1: 302.
0: G George and Nora, 5, SN, 7, A Adam, Missouri.

James Woods, Raymore, 2027 expiration, 2021 Honda, no 29.

0: information, county advised that vehicle was possibly traveling eastbound into Higginsville and might be en route to the Walmart there.
1: Set forth.

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1: Are you on special assignment or working the zone?
2: I'm doing zone coverage overtime. Is there a call for Johnson?
1: 10-3. It's 50 at the Lake Stop gas station, 600 block. It's a vehicle that struck a concrete barrier off the roadway near the gas station. There's no injuries.
2: Terrible. Did you say it is J2 or not J2?
1: J1 crash.
2: Terrible. I'm going to...

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0: 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They're just east of the highway on FF.

0: 858, what's that?
1: 858.
0: With regards to being J1, I'm in an attempt to stop a vehicle travel 107 westbound, correction eastbound 50, approaching 58 Highway. It's a silver 2-door passenger car.

0: Hi, I'm eyes on the vehicle. Still in 84 in the construction zone by Skyhaven. I'll be 1016 right there, last reach.
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0: Out in Missouri, V Victor G George 7, V Paul 4, Roger. It's going to be on a silver monster.
1: Lagos out of Kansas City on a 1999 Mazda expiring 2027, negative 29.
0: Temple.
1: Should be there. Police on that 85. Correction, police on that 826. Police on that 826.
0: Good.
1: RNS will be drive time. They weren't advised this was a crash by the driver initially.
0: Okay. He's advising it's not a crash. Just got a flat tire.
1: That's not

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1: 421.
0: Both are out of Missouri. J1, XX-ray, J-John, 0, XX-ray, 4, K-King, 2, Red Ford Fusion. J2, last name Hicks, H. Henry, I, Ida, C. Charles, K-King, S. Sam, first name Jordan, J-John, co Ocean, O. Robert, P. David, A. Adam, and Nora, National, M. Missouri. Date of birth, 1990, 0716, he's a white male.

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1: Ten four. Just information. This is private property J1 only. There's no report needed.
0: Four. Your pick, sir.

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0: 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County advised that cold 1050 is in that northeast 900 block of 23 Highway, running around.
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0: 421 Lisa, I'm here in J1 of Ohio. 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

0: 1309,
1: 786, 758, which are clear. 586, 758, which are clear.

0: got a report of a calf out, not quite in the roadway, at D. David and C. Charles, D. David and C. Charles Highway. RP did advise that they're concerned that somebody's going to hit it.
1: He copies.

0: Lisa mode 1423.
1: Go ahead.
0: Two calls. One is a 1050 J1 vehicle into the ditch westbound at the 50, westbound 70 at the 50. It's a white SUV. Both parties out of the vehicle. And another call of standing water in the roadway eastbound at the 45.
1: 10-4. Attach 826 to the 1050, y'all. The standing water.

Advanced Fire Rate, Kenny Ambulance, respond to 31701 Horn Circle. What I Fire Rate, Kenny Ambulance for the 31701 Horn Circle. I have an 85-year-old male, feeling dizzy, lightheaded, increased confusion, speech is slurred, comatose is 823.

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0: Medic 41 en route, 824. Going to be an 85-year-old male, conscious of breathing, dizzy, lightheaded, increased confusion. Speech is slurred. My partner did do a stroke DX. Smile is even. Arms are even. His speech is slurred, though.
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0: Medic 41, respond to what I see, and it's be advised they are requesting an earth at the front door. 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
2: 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I'll get the site manager a call and let him know. 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

0: 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She's going to be up at the sheriff's department in roughly about 30 minutes, I believe I heard. 8:32.
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1: 858.
0: 50 Highway at the J-turn west of Northwest, 1251 Road. It's possibly a male, blue hoodie, sitting just west of the J-turn. I'm turning around at 131 now.

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2: I'm 23, eastbound actually, at the 50. Fire's on scene, we're going to have the left lane blocked for him too.

0: 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At least I'm at 14-23.
1: 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We're at the 49.4.
2: Zero, one, zero, F-Frank, zero, 16002, should be a Tate and Kolkmeyer.
1: 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And once we can get rid of this, I'll go to the other one.
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0: 826 or something.
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0: I'm 1012 with both the occupants of the vehicle. I'll be en route to pilot here at Higginsville.
1: That's 10-4. It should be clear.
0: 1423. Can someone attach me to the next one?
1: That's 10-4.
0: Also, information was some of the vehicles going to remain in the median for a few until we can figure out tow and all that.
2: A26
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0: 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I'm out of pilot. 826, 10-4, Trevor.
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0: Clint?
1: Chestnut at T-24 on Missouri 27, Boy John 0, Henry 3, Tom. Boy John 0, Henry 3, Tom. Gray Kia Sorento, believe what I

registration to Hayden Cohen of Coal Camp. 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
0: Missouri operator, last name George Ida, Boy Boy, Ocean Nora Sam, First Adam, Nora David, Robert Edward Adam, middle and Mary, date of birth 1972-0304-1972-0304, female white.

0: Hey, 5-8 Lisa. He's been dropped off at Walmart today.
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2: Hey, Ford, did you get any type of an entry from KCPD on her being private security?
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0: 電話します。
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0: He provided me with the name of Jason Hamill, which does not match the case number that he gave me for the traffic stop. I don't know if you're available to speak with him.
1: 10-3, you can transfer. It's my 21.
0: 10-4.
2: It's 10-12 at 9:08.

0: Freaking ambulance, respond for a lift assist, 305 West Royal Street, 305 West Royal. 51-year-old male needing a lift assist, not injured, time of 10's 914.
1: Nine twenty-six,
0: good.
1: My kid's falling on his face. 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
0: 10-3-0.

0: 43 en route.
1: 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He's not injured, just needing a lift assist.
0: Copy.

0: 26 26. 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There was four cable barrier post damage. I'll send you the MoDOT report here shortly.
1: Ten four, interpret clear.

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2: Negative, we're good. We're just waiting for the rain to die down. Meyer Motors is with me. 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
0: 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RP would like to speak to an officer in regards to getting an update on a theft report they have made last night with 100.
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0: Breaking ambulance, Richmond Fire, respond for chest pains, 37082 West 122nd Street, 37082 West 122nd Street. 30-year-old female having chest pains, concerned it may be a heart attack. Time and time is 9:32.
1: Edward John 6, Paul 5, Paul. Edward John 6, Paul 5, Paul.
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0: 1423 Lee Summit. Vehicle's been removed. 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
1: Right, Katie Trail on Missouri 27, Edward David 6, Nora 1, Adam. Edward David 6, Nora 1, Adam.

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0: Careful.

826, I saw. 826. We're gonna have the left lane blocked for a few minutes while we remove the car. Channel 4, clear.

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1: 1280.

0: have reported two dogs running northbound in the southbound lane of Highway 13. Going to be just north of Highway J, John.
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2: 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I took the building inspector around to look at vacant buildings. I am 10-8.
1: 10-8, 10-10.
3: He created a traffic stop lane 5-8. He's on 50 Highway. He's just west of Missouri 131, and I'm in Maryland. Who's this?
2: That's it for.

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1: Please, sir.
0: Ten 12, former service Iran, shows out of Worth County. Is it extraditable?

0: We send that 586.
1: And 586.
0: County advised of a 1046 J3. It's on Northeast Route H. Henry, just before the Mill Creek Bridge. 2200 block. It's a white SUV and J3 in the roadway.
1: 10-4 and route from West Fort Scott, 9th Street.
0: 10-4, the address should be plotted if you can see that.
1: 10-4.

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2: Edward Mary 1, John Not Adam. 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
0: 1041 around.
1: 41 and out. Patient, 74-year-old male, stated that he's needing to go to Center Point, has a PICC line that's not been able to flush to get his antibiotics. He'll be located in room 421.
0: 41, copy.
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0: 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There's quite a few of them that were sounding alike. Can you just double check, please?
1: 10-4, stand by.

0: 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There's no 29s in subject, just the 1091 SAM and caution code 2 for robbery second.
1: 10-4, are you showing an APNP on your side?
0: Negative. Just for information, I did run them through by social and no PNP popped up.
1: 10-4, thank you.
0: Triple clear.

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10-46. I-70 eastbound, 37.4. It's going to be a white and color car, J1, Boy Henry, 0, Young 2, 0, Missouri.

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0: Yeah, with the 1046, the change of the tire, northbound 65, just south of Missouri 83.
1: That's it for him, sprinkler.

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1: Okay, 5-8, Lisbon, you have traffic.
0: And 10-3, the location for your stop with the Brian Riviera subject didn't fly. What was the location for that?
1: $15.11 at US 50.

0: 826 was one.
1: 826.
0: Oh, yeah, with Johnny on a 1046. It's at the 37.2 eastbound.
1: Okay.

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0: 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It is outside my jurisdiction. You might forward it to Clay County.
1: Copy that. And is that northbound or southbound?
0: It is in the northbound lane. It is near the line on the outside, but it is in the roadway.
1: Copy that. We'll let them know. 1117.
0: It'll be in the northbound lane, approximately 1 to 2 miles outside of Lawson city limits, headed towards Excelsior.
1: Copy that. 1117.

0: Sky. I will be 10-8 from that name and number. I'll give you a 21.
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1: 10-4, I'll be 10-16 with that vehicle. It'll be David and Holden Street.
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Going to be at the McDonald's in Higginsville, Missouri, temporary 008, Henry Queen, Charles Lincoln. It's going to be a red and colored GMC Terrain.

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0: Report of a 1046 Blackport Focus at 24 and 41. Call came from troop, said that the individual will be coming later to get that, not to tow it.
1: 10-4, thank you.
0: 1226.
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0: 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Comatose is 1227.
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0: 106, sending you a name and number. If you'd like to speak to an officer in regards to her daughter being harassed by the other mother of her children's father, wanting to know what they can do.
1: That's okay.

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0: 5 or 6. I'm 586.
1: County advised of a traffic messengers area of Southeast County Road 9505 and Southeast County Road 16. Between Rockville and Ritz Hill. They believe they have a possible location that's subject to missing for a couple of days, I said.
0: Tempo.
1: I'm sure we're clear.

I take shots at? Not supposed. We're in a subject in Missouri. Crashing a subject in a van. I believe both out of Missouri. Can I get read back 10-12?

0: That VIN returns on expired registration, Charles Young 1, Tom 1 Frank, C. Charles Y. Young 1, T. Tom 1 F. Frank, February 25, to Eva Helber and Corey Helber of Blue Springs on the 2007 Saturn. There's no 29. Your TRPID subject, valid class F rank, expiration 2032. You gave it a Frank. Showing caution code 2 for
1: negative.
0: What's that for? Mr. Pickler.

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1: Go ahead.
0: I'm out at Windsor Crossing Boat Ramp. Can I get a 28J2 by name, date of birth, when ready? Last name is Young. Y Young, Ocean, U Union, N-O-R-G, George. First name is Mason, common spelling, middle initial, A Adam. Date of birth, 2002, 11-26, male white, Missouri.

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0: Go ahead.
1: It's going to be at the 49 eastbound exit on an Illinois J1 of Frank John 84071. Frank John 84071. It's going to be on a golden color Toyota passenger car on an occupant's 49 eastbound exit.

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0: Lafayette County, County Car, CMI.
1: 153.
0: Northbound 13 Highway from Northwest 875th. A darkened color Toyota Camry. Nora John 548 Charles, brake checking, the reporting party, road raging, call was transferred to state.
1: 10-4. I'll keep an eye out.
0: 10-4.
2: J2, my name and date of birth, I'm ready.
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2: Last to Kid Waro, King Ida David, William Adam Robert Ocean, first to Mark, Mary Adam Robert King, middle A for Ababu. He's a black male out of Illinois. 2006, 1106, 2006, 1106.

0: 43 shows had a rate on the Memorial with a mileage of 10.5. 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
2: Lafayette County Car, CNI vehicle. The CNI vehicle, 13 Highway northbound from the northeast, 1100 block of Warrensburg in the last 3 minutes. And 13 Highway northbound from the northeast, 1100 block in Johnson County in the last 3 minutes. It's a dark gray Toyota Camry, Missouri, and Nora J. John 5, B-Boy 8, T. Charles, Nora John 5, Boy 8, Charles. Return to the subject out of Warrensburg on a 2018 Toyota vehicle. Making bad passes, falling too closely, and slamming on his brakes in front of the reporting party. Authority Troop A, 1305, Troop A clear.
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0: 26 information only. The neighbor is out right now destroying property. Also, the RP does have 99.
1: Ginger 9, that last traffic.
0: RP advised the neighbor is out there right now. I also ran the RP. The RP is showing active 99.
1: Copy.
0: Going to be out of Cameron County. Correction, Cameron PD. Cameron PD, $300 for a traffic offense.
1: Copy.
2: Lafayette, that's Dana. I just passed you northbound on 13 Highway at Bell Road. It's about 2 car lengths ahead. I didn't see Zanai's initially when it passed me.
3: Cancel.
0: Going to be paging the name and number 2 now. He's going to be leaving. He said he is Aaron Strong.
1: Copy.

0: Go ahead.
1: Nora John 5, Boy Charles, Nora John 5, Boy Charles, Missouri. It's going to be at the pilot here in Higginsville on a Grand Teller Camry. That will be the CNI. Looks like an older white male driver.
0: 10-4.
2: Olivia, National, go out with a mirror second, left 45.

0: Jimmy Alex on 25.
1: Yeah.
2: Lafayette, Missouri, 28 J2.
1: Good.
2: Last McGovern, Mary Charles, George, Ocean, Victor, Edward, Robert, Nora, First and Mark, Mary Adam, Robert King, middle A for Allen. He's a white male in Missouri. 1961-0708-1961-0708.
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0: 608 was on the wrong check.
1: 608.
0: It's going to be a J2 warrant check. Last name McKinley, Mary, Charles, King, Ida, Nora, Lincoln, Edward, Young. First name Darian, David, Adam, Roberts, Ida, Edward, Nora. Date of birth 2001, 10/05.
1: 10/04. Is this person in a vehicle or are you in a pet check?
0: It's on a vehicle. Missouri registration, Zebra, John 4, Victor 1, Zebra. I believe it possibly has felony 91.

0: Registration to Alyssa Hawkins of Sedalia. 2027 expiration. 2003 Chevrolet. No 29. The McKinley subject is a valid. Classy Edward. 2032. 1097 J1. 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
1: Central.
0: That subject has a 99 J1 times 2 through Riverside PD for traffic and not in the extradition for Saline County. Correction, Pettis County.
1: Simple. 10-8.
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1: I mean, there were... Medic, 43 back in service, 1317. Run number is going to be 1284-1284.
0: 1284, copy.

0: once you guys finish it.
1: Just going tonight. I had PC to stop him. I gave him a citation for lane violation of 10-8.

Such trip routes for special attention, Saline County Car C9 vehicles. The C9 vehicles, I-70 westbound from the 85 mile marker, 70 westbound from the 85. Two vehicles, a tractor trailer, a white cab, and a box trailer. Unknown state registration, 500-1125-500-1125. Second vehicle is a white BMW X1, Colorado registration, the Edward Z Zebra and Nora B Boy 17, Edward Zebra Nora Boy 17. Vehicles possibly in a road rage incident, excessive speeds, brake checking up each other all over the roadway. Authority Troop A at 1328, Troop A clear.

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0: number. 10-4, can you scan the registration number of Travis Zaz, 99 check, please?

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1: Hewitt.
0: Higginsville Road, 1381 Lexington. From the advised, their USPS driver hit their dog Wednesday and left the scene. They do have it on camera. RP's wife and daughter did witness it as well. The dog ended up J4 last night, and RP wants to make a report.
1: And 4-25.
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0: Palacio 23 at the address.
1: It works.
0: Seven eastbound, 46 mile mark. It's a tractor trailer. Tennessee registration on the trailer, 551-761 TCOM, 551-761 TCOM.

0: comes back on a 2025 Wabash to Premier Trailer Leasing LLC out of Grapevine, Texas. Not expiring. 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
1: Which highway?
0: Why Young and C. Charles.
1: Good morning.
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0: I'll be 10-8. You can go ahead and just issue me an informational report. I'm pretty certain this is going to turn out to be civil anyways in the end, but I'm going to do some follow-ups next week.
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0: Can you hook me up at CFS for warrant service? I'm going to be out at 2001 Christopher Street in Harrisonville. I'll give you the suspect's information if I find him.
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0: 4 and 6 returning to 3020. 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
1: Nora Lincoln 6, Adam 9, Tom. Comes back to Stephen Mansell, Oak Grove, 25 expiration on a 2017 Jeep passenger, negative 29.
0: 10-4, 10-16.
1: Good.
0: It's going to be in front of Cart King Customs on Fold 40 Highway in Odessa. The last 28 white and colored Jeep SUV.

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1: Negative.
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0: 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He's valid at Oak Grove. One action, two convictions, less than 2010. There is an advisory file for him for an armed patrol agent that heightened protection from the whole thing.
1: Good work.

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0: Registration through Michigan's ballot expiring 2026 to Russell Simmons on a 2014 Jeep Cherokee, negative 29. Should be clear.

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1: 106, received a call from the mother of Catherine Shorgel. Catherine lives at 201 Durnell Court, 201 Durnell Court, and RP advised that Catherine's friend had called her and advised that a mail party, Troy or Trey Miles, had called her and advised that Catherine is J4. RP is not sure what exactly is going on.
0: Careful.

0: 106 information only. RP did advise that there's a history of DUI. You stated that she had a DUI last weekend.
1: 10-4. She's supposed to be at the apartment there on Darnell Court.
0: 10-3. That's what RP is advising. That's where Catherine should be.

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Priory, can the ambulance respond to 9623 Howie and Nora? Park Priory, can the ambulance respond to 9623 Howie and Nora? Breathing problems on an 81-year-old female. Olive 2 level, keeps bouncing back and forth. Thomas Jones is 1454.

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0: Copy.
1: Trigger.
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1: Medic 41 en route, 1457. Going to be an 81-year-old female, conscious of breathing. Her O2 and pulse keep jumping back and forth down to the 50s and up to the 90s. They are requesting for you to enter through the front door.

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0: 41, go ahead.
1: Was that for us?
0: That's affirmative. My apologies. She's going to be shaking. Also going to be type 2 diabetic.
1: Copy. 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
1: 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We're still trying to see if we can get anyone to come in the door.
0: Copy.
2: Registration information all over the right way. Nearly struck another vehicle. Driver appears to be a young driver on their phone. Information, Troop A clear at 1505.

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1: 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We're not getting an answer at the door, and the storm doors are locked.
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0: King County. We made contact. She's sleeping. Go ahead with the hit confirmation.
1: Contact made. She was sleeping. Gonna be out of Riverside Police Department. Gonna be on John Orcutt. Showing a felony, no bomb allowed. They did advise that he's making 10-100 threats.
0: Good one.

0: 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You said they have them roadside?
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0: 203.
1: 1051 Jackson County Tow. We are wrapped up in the cables up against the guardrail. Traffic control as well, please.
0: 10-4, depending on how much he's holding.
1: I'm still working on that.
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0: It's going to be 24 County Farm Road, J1, Tom George 8, Charles 3 Young. It's going to be a white Ford Escape.

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0: For the driver, they've got 10,000 pounds.
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0: Is she going to be contacting her mother?
1: I don't know. I'm going to contact the RP. I can make phone calls to them. Be advised, she did turn down to be checked out by the ambulance. Advised she was fine.
0: Copy that. 1526. RP is going to be mother. Mother wanted to talk to either you or her.
1: 10-4.
0: We also have a pending CNI complaint when you're not 10-6.
1: 10-4, go ahead.
0: It's going to be an ongoing issue between 6 and 9 p.m. 6 and 9 p.m. during the week. Going to be kids driving up and down on electric bikes, area of 1008 East North Main Street.
1: 10-4, I'll let night shift know.
0: Copy that. 1526.
1: Ten four.
0: Check clear.
2: One-five-three, can I get a J-2 out of Missouri? Gonna be a last of Fiend, Frank, Ida, Edward, Nora, Edward, first of Deborah, David, Edward, Boy, Ocean, Robert, Adam, Henry, middle J, John, Zipper 1967-0527-1967-0527, female Missouri.

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0: Myself and Conservation 363 will be patrolling the Missouri River by boat.

0: 826, what's up?
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0: Did Harrison County give you a court date and a judge and a division of the courts that, for the new court date?
1: Negative.
0: 10-4. Can you call them back and see if you can get that information for me? I'm just putting in the call notes for me, please. Thank you.
1: 10-4.

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1: 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On Missouri 25 expired, Charles Adam 5, Edward 4 Tom, Charles Edward 5, Edward 4 Tom, Black GMC Yukon, unknown occupants.
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1: Yes.
0: Missouri operator, last name Boy Ocean King, Ocean Nora, Ida Charles Henry, First King Robert Young, Sam Tom Lincoln Edward, Middle A Adam, date of birth 1987, 0614, 1987, 0614, a female white.
1: Validators, right?

Last, T-Tom or Robert Ida, and Mary B. Boy, L. and Kenny Edward. First, and Mary Ida, T-Tom, C. Charles, H. Henry, E. Edward, L. Lincoln, L. Lincoln, date of birth, 05-22-1977, male, white, Missouri.

0: 6.2, Mitchell Valley to Frank expiring 2032, corrective lenses, negative 29.
1: Devil.
0: Too big, clear.
2: Edward Keith 3, Union 7 Victor. Edward Keith 3, Union 7 Victor.
0: Edward King 3, Union 7 Victor, comes back to Angela Hanskin of Odessa, 27 expiration on the 2009 Pontiac, negative 29.
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Good. It's going to be Double T Tom and Gate School Road on the last 28. It's going to be a red and colored Pontiac passenger car. 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
1: Go ahead.
0: Last, Jameson. Correction, Jenkins. John, Edward, Nora, King, Ida, Nora, Sam, versus Easton. Edward, Adam, Sam, Tom, Ocean, Nora, Minnesota, Schulte, David, date of birth, 2005-98-2005-0908, male white.
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0: Robert King 9, Paul 4 Tom. Robert King 9, Paul 4 Tom.
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0: Tipper.
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2: 203 is on scene of a 10-50-J1, westbound 70-54-54. Tried to trail in the median. We're starting to get some backup if you just stay in the area in case he needs assistance.
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0: One, 6, for county 216. Gonna be Zane McDaniel at Sally's Propane on a black and color Ford Edge, unreadable J1.

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0: Is 203 injured any further?
1: Negative 304 is in the area in case.
0: 10-4.
1: Yes, sir.
2: Five eighty. I'll be out to Johnson County Sheriff's Office.
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0: showing 9-2 of 2025 expiration on 2018 Ford on the name of Amy Banner Stalen of Oak Grove, negative 29.
1: 10-4, Missouri 2022. Last of Robert Ocean Boy, Edward Robert Tom Sam, first Eric, Edward Robert Ida Charles, middle initial W. William, David 1981 725 4981 0725 Mel White.

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He's got back. He's got traffic backed up to the 55.

106. Got a report of a hit and run at B Sonic. RP advised that a small gray Pontiac Grand Am GT with 20 of Mary Sam Frank left going eastbound on Main Street. RP advised that happened approximately 5 minutes ago.

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1: Ranger 33.
0: Yeah, Knob Noxer State Park at Southeast 691 Road and Highway W. David. Missouri tag, C. Charles, U. Union 5, D. David 6, R. Roberts on a blue Jeep,

0: responds to David Andre Novnoster, 2018 G, expiring 2026, May 29th.
1: Good one.
0: Very clear.
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0: 26, that's going to be a 10-3. 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
0: We just outside Northwestern State Park, Southeast 591st, Highway Delity, Dave. It's on a maroon Chevy Blazer, no J1.
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1: Good.
0: Have you been out towards the Sunshine Lake, something like that?
1: Did you say, have I been?
0: Yeah, since we have been out that way today.
1: Not for a bit.
0: Yeah.

0: Six. I'm going to have the 28 as George Nora 1, David 2, Zebra. George Nora 1, David 2, Zebra.
1: I copy. Your plate comes back on a 2008 Chrysler van to a Tara and Greg Wolf out of Richmond, April 20, expiration negative 9.
0: 10-4.

0: Good.
1: Edward King 2, Zebra 1, Edward. Edward King 2, Zebra 1, Edward.
0: Your plate comes back on 8-2010 Ford, four-door to the Logan Watts out of Richmond, March 26, March 26, expiration negative 39.
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2: In Nora, SAM, first name is Keith, common spelling, minstrel O for ocean, his suffix of junior, his date of birth is 02-25-1996, of a social 499-115115, as a black male out of Missouri.

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1: 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TTOM 010-212-004.
0: Greg Wolf out of Richmond, stand by. Also have another pending call.
1: That's one.
0: Greg Wolf out of Richmond is going to be valid. F Frank, corrective lenses, right outside mirror. One conviction for driving without a driver's license, no wants.
1: Excellent.

0: 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Going to be by name and DOB when you're ready.
1: Go ahead.
0: Last name Wolf, William Ocean Lincoln Frank, first name Tara, middle initial L Lincoln, going to be a white female, 4'6 of 82.
1: Tara Wolf, stand by.

0: received a message from Riverside PD in regards to the John Orcutt party. They advise he's being medically cleared by a doctor, and they're wanting to know if you can meet halfway to exchange.
1: I'll have to look into that. Give me a second.
0: Copy.
2: One of six.
3: Go ahead.
2: I'll be 10-8 with a report. What's the pending call?
3: Going to be 503 North College. 503 North College. Harvey states that his kid was at the skate park a little bit ago. This 10-year-old states that a 12 or 13-year-old by the name of Bryson Garrett pulled a knife on his son and punched him.
2: 10-4.
3: He described Bryson Garrett as a white male, approximately 5 foot tall, skinny male with a blonde bowl cut. He couldn't remember what color clothing, was on a red bicycle.
2: 10-4.

0: for County Missouri 20. Boy George 5, Henry 7 William, Boy George 5, Henry 7 William.
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0: 10-4, 10-16.
1: Go ahead.
0: Z and McDaniel, in the last 28, it's going to be silver color Toyota RAV4.
1: Silver.
2: Go ahead.
3: I'm going to be 23 at the skate park. I see a red bike, but I don't see any kids here.
2: 23 at the skate park. See a red bike, but no kids. 1638.
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1: 854.
0: My stop didn't log. I'm northbound at the 135.
1: 854, 10-4, check there.

Union Tom, Charles Henry Ida Sam Ocean Nora, First Whitney, William Henry Ida Tom, Nora Edward Young, no initial T. Taylor, date of birth 1996, 1-22-1996-0122, female white.

0: してます。
1: 5533355. Copy, 10-12, move on juvenile to find suspects. Resident 1648.

0: Yes.
1: You can 1025 meeting up with Riverside PD. They advise that he is going to be transported to Platte County Detention after he's cleared from the hospital for injuring himself. They did also advise that he's combative.
0: 10-4, when you send that down to 5059, can you also just make sure they are aware of that?
1: 10-3.

0: Good.
1: RP originally called earlier about a white Volkswagen with dealer plates, took excessive speeds and bad passes, was eastbound 24, now southbound 131, coming up on Odessa.
0: Sure, we'll keep an eye out.
2: Two oh three, son.
3: 203.
2: I guess track should be removed from the median. Roadway will be flowing soon. Wait tonight.
3: 10-4, straight there.

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1: I'm going to be 10-8. I'm going to be in route to 502 Sunset on follow-up.
0: En route to Sunset on follow-up. Is this referencing same call?
1: 10-3.
0: Yeah, copy that. 1658.
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0: Okay, I was going to wait the additional seconds for a niner, but not going to get it in.
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1: Go ahead.
0: I just got a call about a mobile home broke down on the side of the road on 24 Highway east of Carrollton, 8 miles. It is a gray mobile home. Time 17:01.
1: 10:04.
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0: channel. Do you know anything else about the CNI?
1: Negative. There hasn't been any updates.
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1: Last, Brenegar, Boy Robert, Idenor, Edward, George Adam Robert, first Taylor, common spelling, one initial K key, date of birth, 1994, 1011, 1994, 1011. No white.

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0: returning 246. 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Going to be on a graying color SUV pulling a camper. McDaniel 40, going to be in northbound blue. So what's
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0: Conservation advice, Eakin 25.
1: Copy.
0: Are you near him?
1: Negative, but he had contacted me and I was closer, so I was heading that way. I'll give him a 21.
0: Copy that. Thank you, sir. 1709er.
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4: 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I traveled 131 from Mount Tabor to 24. 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
0: Robert 47, Sam 9 Henry. Robert 47, Sam 9 Henry.
1: Four-door to Michael Brazil out of Hardin, August 26, expiration, negative 99s. Informationally, it does come back to a compliant offender.
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1: Good.
0: I'm going to be 10A from here. I'll be en route back to 503 North College for a follow-up.
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0: 7870 Carroll County. Is this the same vehicle that deputies have been dealing with for a couple days now?
1: Dillon Road. RP advised she was giving out a spark order when the person wanted her to bring the order into the residence. When she went inside, she noticed there were feces all over the floor, bugs everywhere, and a teenager who looked like she was malnourished and staring at the wall, standing on newspaper. The spark order came back to the name of Peggy P., possibly a Peggy Porter. RP just wanted someone to do a welfare check.
2: Have we ever had history of this address?
1: 10-3, there was a call back in July 25 for possible animal neglect. Several cats at the residence and a dog that possibly was malnourished. And there were feces inside the house, according to the call.
2: 10-4, you can attach 125 and around from 131 and 00.
1: 10-4.
3: From 1-6 for county, you can attach cancel. And according to GIS, the owner is Peggy Porter.
1: 10-3.
4: One 153 County, you can dash me from 131 and Willow Drive.

0: 911-787. Yesterday's incident said Highway 24 east of the Highway 139 junction, about 2 miles.
1: I'm on 24 now, coming up on 41 Highway, and I haven't found it yet. I'm going to keep looking, but most likely I'll be 10-8 and found it.
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2: Seven Carroll County. I've checked from Carrollton to DeWitt on 24 Highway, and I'm not seeing anything. I'm gonna be 10A. This is unfounded.
1: 10-4, copied, unfounded. You're 10A, 1725.

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1: You can show all units tonight. There's nothing of concern here. It's a little dirty, but that's it.

0: 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On 21, they're inquiring if they can talk to you. Is it 10-3 to transfer? Transfer now on Sheriff, 1732.
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0: Benton County advised of a stranded motorist 65 at Cole Camp, black Chevrolet, not blocking. 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

0: 7-8-7, go ahead.
1: There's a guy in a press vest. He's wearing gray pants and a black shirt. He's doing a charity walk from Philadelphia to California. He's just passing by. He's supposed to be going to a campground somewhere in Carrollton. If you had any calls on him walking on 24 Highway, that's him.
0: Pin 4, 1740.
1: Did advise the blue/gray RV was his friend's, and they are helping him get across the country. I gave him some water. He did refuse a ride. 10-8.
0: 10-4, 1740.

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1: 9 or 2-3. Go ahead, sir.
0: Yes, sir. You can show me 10-41.
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0: September 26th, expiration on a 2019 Chevy. Owner name of Samantha Castro out of Waukee, Iowa, negative 29.
1: It's going to be eastbound 10 Highway, just east of business town.
2: 10-4-6-22.
3: Go ahead.
2: Eastbound 70 at the 45 off ramp on my last 28 on a black and color Chevy Suburban, unknown occupants, 45 eastbound exit.

Arfie did walk over to the juveniles. She's going to be the Southview Pool supervisor. She did advise that they have stopped fighting now. They are attempting to leave. She's gathering direction of travel.

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0: Warren Smith P is requesting our assistance. In their city limits. They want you to check the address for Brandon Witts. 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
0: 1046 westbound, 71.8, the black Chevrolet Silverado flat tire, has a spare, no tools, female and multiple lost subjects.
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2: You respond to the area of 5th and Gardner and report to some kids on the rear of the tracks.
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1: 580, 10-4, trigger.

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0: that drive for me?
1: Affirmative. Getting a report. 2066 East Ridge Drive. RP states that her and her daughter are currently inside. She has a ex parte against subject, Joel Rash, and he is at their front door. He is rattling the doorknob, attempting to come in the residence.
0: Does he have your route?
2: Come out.
0: So I'm close to that location if you want me to.
3: Who was advising they were close to that location?
0: 926.
3: Anybody close to that? Let's get over there.
4: 23 Danny, I'm en route.
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0: C. Clinton, middle initial, 1989-06-04, White Man, Missouri.

0: Stephen Ensuring Valid out of Lawson. One conviction, 2022, for failure to produce insurance. Negative 20 minutes.
1: 10-4, second additional by 92.
0: Go ahead.
1: 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Should come back to Savannah, Reagan. This should be our support violation.

0: Savannah is showing valid out of Odessa, one conviction, 25 for failure to produce insurance. Showing a 99 out of Polk County for no insurance, FCA, adjoining counties only, extradition.
1: That was going to be Polk County.
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0: On the VIN for the vehicle tab, it's got a red X. Is that an issue on my side?
1: Zero VIN decoder, it showed 9 positions of digit, did not calculate properly, it didn't populate in mules either.
0: Ten four. I'll walk back up to the vehicle and turn on that VIN for you.
1: Yep.
2: Pothole, another boat is broken and they're wanting a report. Name and numbers in the call.
3: Tower.
2: Trimay clear.
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0: Check that van again.
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0: Okay.
1: Is that going to be referenced yesterday's call?
2: Never.
1: Yeah, I have some statement forms on my desk. I need to get them started on one of those.

0: 104 County, Missouri 28. Charles Adam 2, X-ray 3 Young. Charles Adam 2, X-ray 3 Young. And if you could, scan for Magdalene King. Magdalene King.
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0: 23 residents. I will continue canvassing the area for him.
1: Deputy's pending call.
2: Good.
1: It's going to be 8794 Vandeveer Road, 8794 Vandeveer Road. RPs say that neighbor is trespassing on the property. Began approximately 10 minutes ago. Neighbor has already been trespassed per the RP. RP did approach the neighbor and he stated he was not leaving.
2: Copy. Do you have the suspect's name?
1: This thing. Neighbor is going to be a Chris Carr and a Sarah Baines.
2: Are they on the trespass list?

0: 923.
1: Go ahead.
0: Christopher Carr is trespassed from the location of Vandeveer Road, according to the trespass laws.

0: 23, go ahead.
1: Can you see if Excelsior PD will go by 702 Centralia to see if that vehicle's there?
0: Jaguar.

0: George John 1, Sam 0, John, Missouri.
1: George John 1, Sam 0, John, Carolyn Quinn of Higginsville, 27X Richmond, 2019 Dodge, negative 29.
0: 10-4.
2: Is taken to the hospital. Believes they've given her too much hairpin. 1844.

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1: Last of Quinn, Queen, Union, Ida, Nora, Nora, first of Elena, Adam, Lincoln, Adam, Ida, Nora, Adam, M, Michelle, middle initial, 2006, 1027, white female Missouri.
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1: 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She's my passenger.

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0: Carolyn is showing valid out of Higginsville. Two actions, four convictions, last in 2021 for no driver's license. 1097J2, -99.
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0: 787, Carroll County, be 1016. We're going to be on 65, just south of 24 Highway. George Lincoln 8, Paul 7, Nora. George Lincoln 8, Paul 7, Nora.
1: Seven eight seven 10-4 Street, it's 65. George Lincoln 8, Paul 7 North.

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2: 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Expiration is going to be April 2026, no
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5: First, last name's going to be Howard, Henry Ocean, William, Adam, Robert, David. First name's going to be Alexander, Adam Lincoln, Edward, X-ray, Zebra, Adam, Nora, David, Edward, Robert. Middle name's going to be Zane, Zebra, Adam, Nora, Edward. Favorite's going to be 1999-11-18. OLN is B-Boy, 01-816-2002.
2: 787-10-4, go ahead, what's your second?
5: Second is going to be, last name's going to be Howard, same spelling. First name's going to be Alexis, Adam Lincoln, Edward, X-ray, Ida Sam. Middle name's going to be Nicole, Nora, Ida, Charles, Henry, Ocean, Lincoln, Edward. Date of birth is going to be 2003-0929. OLN is E. Edward, 004-304-001.

0: Step four. Which one is it?
1: Could be the new one.
0: Okay. Step four.

0: 787, I have your second return.
1: Go ahead.
0: Your second return comes back valid. Class F is in Frank to Alexis Howard, expiring in 2032 out of Kansas City. Negative 99, negative history.
1: 10-4.
0: 787, I have your first J2.
1: Go ahead.
0: Individual Alexander Howard's going to turn back valid. Class F. Expiration 2027. Negative history.
1: 10-4.

0: Director Kenny, go ahead.
1: Just information. Excelsior sent officers to Centralia. Negative contact.
0: Stand by. Sounds like it.

0: Got it. When you run the VIN, this can just provide a color description of the vehicle.
1: Ten three, it's showing red. I thought it was going to be a 2015 Ford F-150.
0: 10-4, that looks like that could be it, so I'm just going to be 10-8.

Industry officers, post-engine officers, Lafayette County, westbound 70 from the 30th and gray, Volkswagen, excessive speed,